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Eric Slater, 1029 The Rattler. Hey, this week, going to get you ready for Labor Day weekend. Big Beach Bash, Shark Beach, Jimmy Buffett, Beach Boys in the Sand, you, me. 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Plus, we've got two stops coming up this weekend. I'll get you hooked up with all the details in the AM. 7:30, I got you news of the weird and unnatural.

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Hey, what's going on, Classic Rockers? Eric Slater, 1029 The Rattler. Hey, this week, going to get you ready for Labor Day weekend. Big Beach Bash, Shark Beach, Jimmy Buffett, Beach Boys in the Sand, you, me. 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Every single morning, I'm going to give you a shot to register your business for our next Grandma's Burrito Drop. Plus, we've got two stops coming up this weekend. I'll get you hooked up with all the details in the AM. 7:30, I got your news of the weird and unnatural.

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Hey, what's going on, Classic Rockers? Eric Slater, 1029 The Rattler. Hey, this week, going to get you ready for Labor Day weekend. Big Beach Bash, Shark Beach, Jimmy Buffett, Beach Boys in the Sand, you, me. 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Every single morning, I'm going to give you a shot to register your business for our next Grandma's Burrito Drop. Plus, we've got two stops coming up this weekend. I'll get you hooked up with all the details in the AM, 7:30. I got your news of the weird and unnatural.

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Hey, what's going on, Classic Rockers? Eric Slater, 1029 The Rattler. Hey, this week, going to get you ready for Labor Day weekend. Big Beach Bash, Shark Beach, Jimmy Buffett, Beach Boys in the Sand, you, me. It's going to be a great time. 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Every single morning, I'm going to give you a shot to register your business for our next Grandma's Burrito Drop. Plus, we've got two stops coming up this weekend. I'll get you hooked up with all the details in the AM, 7:30. I got your news of the weird and unnatural.

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You know, sometimes when it's Thursday, I kind of pretend it's Friday. It never really works out, but I still pretend. 102.9 The Rattler, Guns N' Roses, Eric Slater in the morning. I hope you're having a terrific week. 30% chance of maybe some showers and thunderstorms today. Mostly sunny. 90 for the expected high today. Maybe more rain chances tonight, which we will certainly take. Friday going to get a little bit warmer, but not too bad. Currently, Trip Charlie Davidson Studios. We are hanging out in the middle to upper 60s, depending on where you are at. Another shot to get in on Grandma's Burritos. That's coming up here in a bit. Two stops across the weekend. I got all your details. Ladies and gentlemen, welcome to Thursday. Steve Miller, 102.9 The Rattler. Good morning.

0: So I was looking at this thing called the calendar. 102 Rattler. Bon Jovi, Eric Slater in the mornings. Hope you're well. So Labor Day, not this weekend, but next. So it's coming up on us pretty quick. And if you're looking for the thing to do, we got you out at Shark Beach. Jimmy Buffett, Beach Boys, the big tribute. If you're looking for the final blast of the summer, that is it on September 6th. Advance tickets at eventbrite.com. Free tickets coming up at noon today with Iris. But they ain't done. They've got Sandcastle Days coming up in September. Also, the big Journey Fleetwood Mac show, which is going to be just around the corner. So keep it locked in, man. We are totally going to get you hooked up.
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It's weird that 92 is cooler temperatures for us. 102.9 the Rattler. I mean, 20 years from now, we're going to look back and go, oh, yeah, well, back in the summer of 2026, it was 115 for 365 days. I hope we don't. Anyway, hey, bike night. That's cool. It's coming your way. This coming Saturday, details coming up here in about 10 minutes.

0: Classic Rock 1029 The Rattler, Quiet Riot, Eric Slater in the morning. So how is Quiet Riot and Dolly Parton related to me in this universe? Kind of a weird story. Maybe too long to tell, but I'm going to do it anyway. So yesterday, of course, we found out that we lost Dolly Parton. That was a sad moment for I saw some people online making fun, and I was like, that's so weird. Dolly Parton was so universally loved. I don't think there was anybody that ever doubted that she wasn't a beautiful person inside and out. And it was a sad passing. It was a real sad passing. There's just not a lot of people out there that everybody loves. And so it was sad to see her pass. Anyway, so I'm sitting there talking to my wife about it. And I said, you know what? I think I've got something autographed from Dolly Parton. And she's like, what? I said, no, I think I do. And so I went and got this box out and I'm flipping through stuff. I'm like, look, I've got an autograph from Dolly Parton. Isn't that cool? And right next to it was a picture of me and Frankie Benelli hanging out, which I thought was really cool to find also. I totally forgot I had that picture. Do you guys remember Ralph's Records when it was over there on Georgia and I-40, kind of where that Burger King is? There used to be a strip mall there. But I probably bought CDs off of you. I worked there back in the early 90s, and it was a great place to work. Frankie Benelli came in one day, and I'm like, you're Frankie Benelli, Quiet Riot. And we got a picture together. And so I found that picture and the autograph from Dolly Parton. So it was a big night for me. That's all I'm saying. Anyway, good morning. Hope your morning is off to a great start. Next hour, news of the weird and unnatural. I've got Led Zeppelin coming up next.
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Eric Slater in the mornings. Hope you're off to a great start. Let us know what you're seeing on the roads at 806-350-1029. We'll certainly pass that along. News of the weird and unnatural on the way. First, Aerosmith. Good morning.

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0: Classic Rock. 102.9 The Rattler, Def Leppard, Eric Slater in the mornings. Hope you're off to a great start. 806-350-1029. Make sure that's handy. We're going to give you a shot at Grandma's Burritos coming up here in the 8 o'clock. Got your news of the weird and unnatural just around the corner. If your kids are getting an allowance, is it required that they do chores? I would certainly hope that that's the case. Nostalgic websites you were probably on too much. Burger King says the quiet part out loud. And can you be arrested for finding a $5 bill on the street and not turning it in? The answer could shock you. It's all coming up. News of the weird and unnatural. Van Halen coming up next.
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Take That, High Definition Classic Rock, 102.9 The Rattler. Warrants, Eric Slater in the mornings. Hope you guys are off to a great start. A shot at Grandma's Burritos coming up here in the next hour. Stick around for that. Ladies and gentlemen, got your news of the weird and unnatural. Blockbuster made $800 million in late fees. You probably paid some of those back in 2000, accounting for 16% of its revenue. Meanwhile, Netflix was emerging as the alternative. Why not just pay one monthly price and keep multiple DVDs with zero late fees? Research shows mosquitoes are more attracted to the color red, not because of blood, but mostly because it's often dark. Mosquitoes typically avoid lighter colors. However, they're even more attracted to the carbon dioxide that we are breathing out. Police in Poland arrested a 23-year-old man after he ordered hundreds of pizzas to be delivered to random addresses across the country. A 21-year-old man in Florida, follow this one, was arrested after he attacked a 16-year-old at a Chuck E. Cheese for allegedly stealing his girlfriend and getting her pregnant. The victim works at the Chuck E. Cheese. Sony is kindly reminding players they don't actually own the digital PlayStation games that they have purchased. Panda Express guest has stunned as a Panda Express guest was stunned as an employee stood on a fryer while cleaning it. First came fried chicken Oreos. Now KFC in China is making an Oreo chicken burger for some crazy reason. People in Boston are noticing that Citgo signs that's in the process of being relocated kind of looks like the middle finger and are sharing appropriately on social media. Researchers say microalgae could add protein to ketchup. The only problem, you know, the ketchup will taste a little bit like algae, but it's packed with protein. Researchers have found genetic evidence that insomnia and longer sleep duration and daytime napping are each linked to higher risk of developing hemorrhoids. What? Don't take a nap. You'll get hemorrhoids. Do you need some Betty Crocker swag?

The brand has launched a limited edition line of cake slice handbags inspired by its packaging and cake mixes. So there's that. If you're an anti-flocker, you might want to know about this. Parked Waymos actively record 360-degree video and audio even when no one is on board. A popular New Jersey beach was closed to swimmers after dozens of syringes washed up on the shore. Back in the day, kids could get an allowance for doing all of their chores. Now it's basically a subscription service for keeping your child from asking for any money every 12 minutes. There's a new poll on kids spending allowances, and more than 7,500 Americans weighed in. 44% of them said they never got an allowance. 36% say they got an allowance at some point, but they when they were younger, but they had to earn it. 14% got one, but it wasn't tied to chores. What kind of life lesson is that? When asked, 62% of people say kids should get an allowance and they should earn it. Thank goodness. Yeah, if your kids are getting money from you, make them do something, man. That ain't how the world works. Just to get, well, not in my world anyway. Nostalgic websites. Have you noticed that everything online is overcomplicated lately? AI suggestions all over these weird prompts that pop up. Don't you just miss the simpler days? A post gone viral asked the question, back to the early internet, what app or website will you never forget? MySpace, absolutely, comes in at number one. Neopets, man, I have never heard of Neopets. What the heck is that? AOL Instant Messenger, know what it is, but I mean, Ask Jeeves. Do you remember when you would ask the AI? It wasn't even called AI back then, but it was like the butler. Jeeves. Napster, of course. I'm surprised that's not a little bit higher. GeoCities, E-Bombs World, LiveJournal, Yahoo Games, and Chat Roulette. That was interesting, I think. So Burger King is admitting it. Fast food's become increasingly expensive. They just announced they're going to roll out new chicken nuggets and sauces because customers started to complain that the existing ones, well, kind of sucked. And they agree. In a press release, they say they got thousands of complaints about their nuggets being rubbery, dry, and disappointing. They say their culinary team reevaluated the process and recipe and has made some changes. So, yeah, Burger King just said the quiet part out loud. Police Department, Albany, Georgia, took to social media to ask the public to help them identify a suspect who found $30 on the ground. This is interesting. The individual picked up the money, did not turn it into the employees. They showed a surveillance image, which appeared to show an older man. Apparently, the police were called about the missing money. Normally, cops would be too busy to deal with something like this, but that was not the case today. The post went viral locally. The guy did come forward and return the money to the police. His name wasn't released, and he hasn't commented. The victim also decided not to press charges. There was a big debate on social media where people mocked the police for spending their time trying to track this guy down. Some complained that their tax dollars should be put to better use. Others argued that if money was just sitting on the ground, it should be finders keepers. Even crazier, the police chief gave a press conference on Monday to address multiple recent shootings that they were investigating and spent a few minutes talking about the Walmart finders keeper thief, which is crazy. But that's your news of the weird and unnatural. Welcome to Thursday. Appreciate you hanging out, talking Grandma's Burritos next hour. Here's Stevie Ray Vaughan, 102.9 The Rattler. Good morning.

0: So what's going on this weekend? 102.9 The Rattler. We are going to be on the streets two times on Saturday. I'm going to run down those details coming up for you here in the next hour. Got ZZ Top coming up next.
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14: 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You know what I'm talking about. Just let me know if you wanna go to that whole mile on the range. 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

And then the Foo Fighters opened up for AC/DC. Man, that is a wild story. It's going to happen on September 6th. Pretty cool. Hey, we're going to be on the streets Saturday night. Big bike night. Trips Harley-Davidson. Lots of cool stuff to win. Free food, drink, live music. We're going to be looking for you. Here's Ozzy. Good morning.

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Good morning, Night Ranger. Eric Slater in the mornings. Hope you guys are off to a great start today. So we've got more tickets coming your way today at noon. Make sure you're hanging out with Mighty Iris. So Jimmy Buffett and the Beach Boys. Now, when you think of summer, seriously, are there two more artists that are more summer than Jimmy Buffett and the Beach Boys? They've got a big beach bash going on out there at Shark Beach this coming, not this weekend, but next. And it's going to be on the Sunday because it's Labor Day weekend. Everybody should be just kind of hanging out with friends and family on Labor Day, right? Shouldn't be doing anything. So we're going to be out there Sunday night. It's going to be a big time, and we do not want you to miss out. If you want to score those free tickets, make sure you're hanging out with Mighty Iris. She's going to be in at 10 o'clock. She's got a lot of cool stuff for you. But she's also going to get you hooked up with some burgers. So it's tickets, it's burgers, it's a good time on the beach. Closing out the summer. I mean, it's all the things. Good luck.

And if you have not gotten your office in the running for that yet, here's your shot. I need your first name, I need your last name, and I need to know where you work. So first name, last name, where you work, text me now. 806-350-1029. 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First name, last name. 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

0: Classic Rock 1029, the Rattler, Bon Jovi, Eric Slater in the morning. Yesterday was another sad passing, and if you think about it, we had Frank Beard, we had Dolly Parton, we had Tim Curry. It always comes in three. It's crazy how that happens, man. It's just so weird how that happens, but we are putting together kind of a post on the Facebook page for Tim Curry. And honestly, as the day rolls on and people are sharing different roles that Tim Curry, you know, I mean, everybody knows him from the Rocky Horror Picture Show, but he was in approximately 1 million shows. I can't even explain it. He was accomplished on the screen in the movies and, I mean, just about everywhere. His characters that he would bring to life and how he would jump into a character, you know, it was like, he was never the same actor twice. I mean, he was an extraordinary actor. And if you look at some of the tributes that some other actors that have worked with Tim Curry, the way they spoke about him is just like the dude was magic. He could become anything on any stage, on any screen. Of course, a ton of television as well. I mean, we could have gone on literally for 30 minutes with all of the memorable characters. Of course, we couldn't do that. But Tim Curry, another big passing yesterday. So some sad stuff there. Good morning. Thank you for hanging out. You got a couple more minutes to get your business in for Grandma's Burritos. Going to draw that winner about 9:05-ish. So if you have not qualified your place of business, you still have time to do so. I just need your first name, your last name. I need to know where you're working. 806-350-1029. We've got a winner for a dozen of their finest coming up here in a bit. Danzig up next.
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Going out to Jaime Zamora from BSA Open MRI. They just scored a dozen burritos from Grandma's Burritos. Congratulations, Jaime. You and the crew enjoy that. Thanks for taking care of us over there at BSA. Another shot to get in on Grandma's Burritos. We usually take a week off and then we come back. We do it again. But if you want a dozen of... Well, a dozen of their finest dropped off. Be on the lookout for our next Grandma's Burrito drop. It's going to be coming soon.

0: I'm only asking for a friend. 1029 The Rattler, Guns N' Roses. 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All you got to do is text the keyword ROCK, R-O-C-K. 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R-O-C-K to 806-350-1029. It's going to trigger what we call the invite, which it's a safety thing. It keeps you from getting spammed. Basically, what it is are you sure you want to join this club? And if you feel as though you've made a mistake, then you don't text anything. Or if you feel you would like to join us on this journey of classic rock, type in the keyword yes after this. So ROCK to 806-350-1029. When they ask if you want to join the club, just text yes. And that'll get you in the club. That's going to get you behind the scenes in the know. We're going to be talking directly to you. 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We promise not to bug you. We're not selling your information. Nothing weird, man. It's just our way to skip the social kind of like scape and talk to you directly. 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It's the Get Bit VIP Club, 806-350-1029. 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

0: Amarillo's classic rock station, 102.9 The Rattler, Don Henley, Eric Slater in the mornings. We're all boys of summer, right? I mean, it's just like hot, so hot. But I'll tell you what do we got today? 70 currently at the Trip Charlie Davidson Studios. We're going to get up to about 92, clear skies tonight, no mention of any kind of rain. I think our rain chances, we originally had some maybe popping up this afternoon, but I think those are out of here. Sunny hot, 97 on Friday, 100 Saturday, 101 Sunday. I'm looking for good news, and it looks like we got another string of hundreds coming our way. Not good news, but we'll get there. We promise. Mighty Iris is coming in next at noon. She's going to get you hooked up for Labor Day weekend. She's got a couple tickets to the Jimmy Buffett Beach Boys tribute going down at Shark Beach. She's going to throw in some burgers. It's a good time. Dirty Dave going to be here at 3. If you love your coffee, even if you love your coffee in the summertime, and I still love my coffee, you're going to get some of the best from Coffee Beans if you hang with Dave. He's got the bump coming up just after 3 o'clock. 4:20, he's taking you home commercial-free with our friends from Jimmy John's with the early work release. So hang with Iris, hang with Dave. Have a terrific Thursday. I'll see you back here bright and early in the AM to kick off your weekend.
1: It's another Jimmy John summer. Yeah, we own it. And if you're hungry and on the move, grab something fast, light, and awesome. Jimmy John's has got you covered with their famous wrap.
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whose hand is in whose bush? That's dirty. It's too dirty for the morning. It's 1029 The Rattler. It's Mighty Iris. Yeah. I have my iced coffee, pumpkin spice. Oh, yeah. It's now in season. Guess what else? I heard a little gallito this morning. Gallo, right? That's how you say it in Spanish? You know. Yeah, I don't know. Someone in a farm nearby has a little rooster. That kind of took me back. I loved it. Here's Fleetwood Mac.

Hey, what's going on, Classic Rockers? Eric Slater, 1029 The Rattler. Hey, this week, going to get you ready for Labor Day weekend. Big Beach Bash, Shark Beach, Jimmy Buffett, Beach Boys in the Sand, you, me. 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Hang with Mighty Iris at noon for your shot to score free tickets. Every single morning, I'm going to give you a shot to register your business for our next Grandma's Burrito Drop. Plus, we've got two stops coming up this weekend. I'll get you hooked up with all the details in the AM. 7:30, I got your news of the weird and unnatural.

It's Mighty Iris. It's 102.9 The Rattler. Guess what I binge watched yesterday? And it wasn't hard because the episodes are really, really short. Dugout Dads. You guys remember The Sandlot, right? Okay, it's the Sandlot guys. Our Sandlot boys are all grown up and they're the coaches and their kids are in baseball. And it's so funny and it's a quick watch. Once again, it's free on YouTube. It's called Dugout Dads. Watch it. All 9 episodes. The 9th episode got me so teary-eyed, I almost cried. Almost. But I'm too macho to cry. Here's Van Halen.

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It's 102.9 The Rattler. It's Mighty Iris. I also saw, I finally saw the Peter North documentary. I had to rent it on Prime. But yeah, man, the legend, Peter North. It was an interesting documentary. I didn't know his real name was Alden Brown. Crazy.

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0: I did DM Peter North. I have not heard back. It's 102.9 The Rattler. It's Mighty Iris. I want to pick his brain about, you know, his legendary ship. yeah. So anyway, the documentary is called Peter and it's on Prime and I rented it for like $4.99. Yeah. Mm-hmm. It was good.
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Barracuda. It's 102.9 The Rattler. Guess what I got for you next hour? Some Shark Beach tickets for Labor Day weekend. Yes. All right. A tribute to Jimmy Buffett and Beach Boys. So again, listen at noon for your chance to win. That's all. That's all there is, folks. I can't do a Porky Pig, but I can

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Hey, what's going on, Classic Rockers? Eric Slater, 1029 The Rattler. Hey, this week, going to get you ready for Labor Day weekend. Big Beach Bash, Shark Beach, Jimmy Buffett, Beach Boys in the sand, you, me. It's going to be a great time. 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Every single morning, I'm going to give you a shot to register your business for our next Grandma's Burrito Drop. Plus, we've got two stops coming up this weekend. I'll get you hooked up with all the details in the AM, 7:30. I got your news of the weird and unnatural.

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Why? Why are these rock stars being taken from us? Legends, man. Legends. 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Like one after the other after the other. 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It's 102.9 The Rattler. Love Dolly Parton. I love Tim Curry. He's my one and only Pennywise. Here's Journey. It's The Rattler.

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It's 1029 The Rattler. It's Mighty Iris High. I'm never going back to that doctor's office ever again. No, just like I thought. I went in and he only wanted to go over my blood results, which he did so quickly with all this scientific talk. Didn't even explain anything. And he was about to rush me out before I said, can you check on my ear? Because it's still itching. Yeah. He didn't care about my ear. He prescribed a cream that I know is not going to work. So, yeah, bye-bye. I'm going to find a new doctor. Thank you very much. Here's Blue Oyster Cult.

Hey, what's happening, Classic Rockers? Eric Slater, 1029 The Rattler. Hope you're having a terrific week, man. We're looking forward to the weekend. Saturday morning, 10 a.m., we're live at Carry On Firearms and Gunsmithing. Just off Hillside in Bell, OA Defense and CNH Precision. 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You get to run the gear, and it is going to be a party all day long. Saturday night, 5 o'clock, we're heading out to Trips Harley-Davidson for the final bike night of the summer. Live music, free food, free drink, and your shot to win a cool pizza oven. So make some plans. I'll see you back here bright and early in the a.m. tomorrow. I'll tell you how to score tickets for Shark Beach on Labor Day weekend. Plus, I got you news of the weird and unnatural.

So yeah, I'm proud of myself. I've been eating a little healthier this week. It's 102.9 The Rattler. It's Mighty Iris. I've been sticking to salmon, broccoli, chicken, broccoli, you know, that kind of stuff. All that jazz. And you know what? It feels nice. It's yummy. But it makes me hunger for, like, dessert, which I've had a little bit of. Ah, sorry. Here's Billy Squire.

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Hey, it's 102.9 The Rattler. It's Mighty Iris. Hey. Okay, so did you watch Dugout Dads yet? It's streaming for free on YouTube right now. 9 episodes. Go watch. Our boys are back. Our Sandlot boys are back on the field. They're all grown up now, and they are the coaches. This is great. We all lived and breathed the Sandlot growing up. We know those movie quotes like the back of our hands. So what I'm loving is the little subtle differences, the backwards Easter eggs, if you will. You'll see. Just watch it. Dugout Dads on YouTube. Go.

'Twas the night before Friday, and all through the, oh, okay, I can't think of anything witty to say. Darn it, but I was onto something, you could tell, right? It's Mighty Iris, it's 102.9 The Rattler. Come on, Iris! Oh, how I wish I was witty, you know? Like, there's some funny comedians out there, they're just, like, on it. They always have a response. Where do they get that magic from? Here's Joan Jett.

0: right. It's 102.9 The Rattler. It's Mighty Iris, Over and Out. But don't fear, never fear. Dirty Dave is up next, and he has your early work release at 4:20, brought to you by your friends at Jimmy John's. 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
1: Is there any moment that we have left? We want to talk right down to earth in a language that everybody here can easily understand.

Classic Rock 1029, The Rattler. I am the guy named Dirty Dave. I like coffee. I love coffee. I'm addicted to coffee. I have a problem. And I want to share my problem with you in the afternoon bump, about 30 minutes from right now. We're going to give you some coffee from Coffee Beans. Coffee Lady has given us some really good stuff today.

Hey, what's happening, Classic Rockers? Eric Slater, 1029 The Rattler. Hope you're having a terrific week, man. We're looking forward to the weekend. Saturday morning, 10 a.m., we're live at Carry On Firearms and Gunsmithing. Just off Hillside in Bell, OA Defense and CNH Precision. They're coming in with the factory reps. You get to run the gear, and it is going to be a party all day long. Saturday night, 5 o'clock, we're heading out to Trips Harley-Davidson for the final bike night of the summer. Live music, free food, free drink, and your shot to win a cool pizza oven. So make some plans. I'll see you back here bright and early in the a.m. tomorrow. I'll tell you how to score tickets for Shark Beach on Labor Day weekend. Plus, I got you news of the weird and unnatural.

0: Classic Rock 1029, The Rattler. Hi, I'm Dirty Dave. I'm the guy who likes coffee, so I'm going to give you some of the best stuff you're ever going to have in just a couple of minutes in the afternoon bump. But first, I got some bad news. Jaime Zamora, BSA Open Air MRI, won our burrito drop from Grandma's Burritos this morning. So he's going to get a big fat sack of burritos tomorrow, and they've got too many people, so I can't go steal a free one. So next time, whoever's going to win, when you send in a text, make sure you got less than 12 people. That way I can come and steal some, because I'll find you if you...
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1029 The Rattler Rocks. All right, boys and girls, it is that time of the day where we get our fix. And joining me is Coffee Lady. 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She's the one that gives us all the good stuff. 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If you are the ninth one in, I'm going to provide you with the good stuff from my dealer, Coffee Lady. 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You know what? 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Text me now, 806-350-1029. Not you, Coffee Lady. 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

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We played tons of it. 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

Classic Rock 102.9, The Rattler with Dirty Dave. Got a dirty little dumbass holiday. Today's Banana Lover's Day. And the only reason it's dirty and kind of dumbass is because the creepy way I said it. Who doesn't like a banana? But when the guy goes, it's Banana Lover's Day, it just makes you think of weird stuff. So, sorry.

Hey, what's happening, Classic Rockers? Eric Slater, 1029 The Rattler. Hope you're having a terrific week, man. We're looking forward to the weekend. Saturday morning, 10 a.m., we're live at Carry On Firearms and Gunsmithing. Just off Hillside in Bell, OA Defense and CNH Precision. 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You get to run the gear, and it is going to be a party all day long. 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Live music, free food, free drink, and your shot to win a cool pizza oven. So make some plans. I'll see you back here bright and early in the a.m. tomorrow. I'll tell you how to score tickets for Shark Beach on Labor Day weekend. Plus, I got you news of the weird and unnatural.

0: You are listening to 102.9 The Rattler Rocks. I am Dirty Dave. I rock too. Shark Beach rocks as well. We got another double tribute coming up. We're going to say goodbye to summer for Labor Day weekend. Sunday, September 6th, it's going to be Jimmy Buffett and the Beach Boys. You want some free tickets? You need to listen to that lady on at lunchtime. Her name's Mighty Iris. She's always got tickets to Shark Beach. She's always got burgers, fries, and drinks from Shark Beach. And she is the one you want to talk to for free tickets and all that stuff.
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We are doing the early work release. My name is Dirty Dave. Let's do another dumbass holiday. Today is a... Oh, it's a good one. Kind of selfish for me. I gotta get some chapstick on here real quick. I don't... All right, I'm ready. Today, and I'm not making it up, Kiss Me Day. So I'm gonna say it like Tim Curry would have in It. Kiss me, fat boy. That was weird.

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It is the early work release. It's the time of day we play 1 hour of classic rock. Not one damn commercial on the whole thing. Just great stuff. You just heard ZZ Top, Nirvana, Scorpions. I'm going to predict some Steve Miller coming up here in a minute. I'm a genius. I can see the future. I mean, I have a list, but you get what's going on, right? It's free music. So shut up. Enjoy it. 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

0: Man, that is the way to end the early work release. That is banging right there. Jimi Hendrix and 102.9 The Rat, The Rocks. We do this every day at 4:20. You get to escape work early at 4:20. It's the early work release on 102.9 The Rattler. I am Dirty Dave. 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

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Howdy. I am Dirty Dave. Let's do another dumbass holiday. Today is World Scissor Day. Excellent holiday. It's also World Rock and World Paper Day. Dumbass holiday. Because I said it kind of dumbass.

0: 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I died and you watched. I died and you walked by and said no.
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0: Yeah, just in case you didn't know, that song was written by Guns N' Roses. I am Dirty Dave. You're listening to 102.9 The Rattler. You want to hang out with Mr. Slater? Do it. 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He's going to be out pretty much the whole day. And around noon, he's going to be at Tripp's Harley Davidson for the final bike night of the summer. Food, drinks, more. What the more is? 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

Classic Rock 102.9, The Rather. It's Dirty Dave. It's Friday Eve, but I've got some horrible news before the weekend. Toilet paper prices rising as the U.S.-Canada tariff war escalates. Never thought we'd be in a war with Canada, but prices for your wife going up about 25 to 50%. War is hell. I remember my grandfather fought in the Great Toilet Paper War of whatever year that was. I got nothing. It's toilet paper. Stock up on it. Get a bidet.

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Eric Slater, 1029 The Rattler. Hope you're having a terrific week, man. We're looking forward to the weekend. Saturday morning, 10 a.m., we're live at Carry On Firearms and Gunsmithing. 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You get to run the gear, and it is going to be a party all day long. 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So make some plans. I'll see you back here bright and early in the a.m. tomorrow. I'll tell you how to score tickets for Shark Beach on Labor Day weekend. Plus, I got you news of the weird and unnatural.

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Hey there, it's Dirty Dave. Time for another dumbass holiday. Today is World Tarzan Day. And I was going to do the Tarzan yell, but I couldn't even get it close. So I guess I'm the dumbass. What?

0: 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It's the afternoon bump here on 102.9 The Rattler, right around 3:30. I'll see you tomorrow.
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Classic Rock 1029, The Rattler. It's Dirty Dave here. It's Friday Eve. And I like working on not Friday, so I'm going to leave and come back on Friday. I will provide you with some of the greatest coffee you're ever going to have in your face hole from Coffee Lady over at Coffee.